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0: 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My name's Heath West. Thank you so much for hanging out tonight. 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

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He'll be there. Lainey Wilson will be there. You could be there, too. Yes, tomorrow morning, 9 o'clock, your first chance to win a trip plus $1,000 because it's Vegas. 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

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And dating apps aren't the only way to meet people anymore. Some apps focused entirely on friendship. Tell you about those next.

0: It's Austin's all-time country favorites, 98.1 KVET. And it's me, I'm Heath West. And, you know, making friends as a grown-up is not always very easy. That's probably why there are now lots of apps dedicated to helping people find friends. Now, these are not dating apps. That's a different kind of friend. No, these are just for finding people who like to do cool things. Maybe you share the same interest. In fact, there are apps for pet lovers called Pawmates. There is an app for moms looking for other moms to be friends with. It's called Peanut. There's Bumble BFF, which is for just about everybody else. And they say technology is making us less social.
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Thanks to Brittany, got us on tonight with her free iHeartRadio app. Made us that number one preset and requested this one. Love it. It's Old Flame from Alabama.

0: It's 98.1 KVET, Austin's all-time country favorites. And it's me, I'm Heath West. Did you see it? Did you see it on TV on Thursday night? There was football on TV. And all of a sudden, everything is once again right with the world. Yes, football season is back. Yes, it's only NFL preseason, but we love it. Got a slew of games coming up this Thursday night.
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98.1 KVET, it's Heath West. 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

Austin's all-time country favorites, 98.1 KVET. And if you're planning a trip soon, you may want to think twice before you log on to the Wi-Fi at the hotel. I'll tell you why next. Feel encouraging right now. People are crazy.

0: Nation's all-time country favorites. And George Strait there with I Cross My Heart. How you doing, guys? I'm Heath West. If you plan to stay at a hotel anytime soon, maybe you're driving to one right now, be careful when connecting to the Wi-Fi at the hotel. Microsoft actually came out this week to warn that hackers are using fake sign-in pages to trick us into giving up account information. And Microsoft says travelers should use the personal hotspot on your phone when possible instead of public Wi-Fi networks. And the problem with that is when I'm in a hotel, my cell phone service usually isn't the greatest. That's why I always revert to the hotel Wi-Fi. But they say, for now, don't do that.
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98.1 KVET, Austin's all-time country favorites. And how much fun could you have in Vegas with a friend and $1,000 and Kenny Chesney and Lainey Wilson? Yes, it's our iHeartRadio Music Festival next month. Kenny's going to be there. Lainey's going to be there. A bunch more. You could be there, too. Win that trip and $1,000 because, you know, it's Vegas. Next chance tomorrow morning at 9.

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98.1 KVET. It's Heath West. No matter what you got going on in Austin, we always appreciate you letting us tag along with 98.1 KVET, Austin's all-time country favorites.

0: It's Austin's all-time country favorites, 98.1 KVET at Alabama right there with me. I am Heath West. And for some folks, fall starts when the temperature drops. For others, it's when Starbucks says, we've got the pumpkin spice latte back. And that date is August 25th. That's right, the old PSL, the pumpkin spice latte, back on the 25th. Got some new fall drinks added to the menu. Also a pumpkin cream shaken espresso. So yeah, I know it's still summer, but pumpkin spice season, if that's what you're into, it's almost here.
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Boston's all-time country favorites. 98.1 KVET. I got Trisha Yearwood on the way with Walk Away Joe. Got Keith Whitley too. Zach Brown Band right now. Here's Highway 20 Ride.

It's 98.1 KVET. I'm Heath West. 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

0: It's 98.1 KVET, Austin's all-time country favorites, and Garth Brooks there, who 2 weeks from tonight will have wrapped up his opening weekend for his Blame It All on My Roots tour, his new arena tour, kicking off in Indianapolis, less than 2 weeks away. Then it's off to Denver and Chicago, and then from there, well, he's telling us just here and there, we don't get the full tour schedule at once. He announces them like every other week or so. So beyond those first three dates, we don't know where else Garth is going. But we do know Randy Travis and Chris Young are coming up next. Hang on.
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Wyatt's Heath on 98.1 KVET, where the JB and Sandy Morning Show give you a minute to win it. Grab some goodies Monday morning at 7:20 here on 98.1 KVET. He said, I'll.

0: Austin's all-time country favorites, 98.1 KVET. And it's me, I'm Heath West. And in this day and age, a lot of times you go to a ball game, a major league ball game, and they hand out some really cool goodies at the gate. Yeah, the first 10,000 fans get this, like a hat or a shirt, maybe a bobblehead. And usually the bobblehead is one of the players. But the Atlanta Braves last week gave out bobbleheads of Alan Jackson. Yeah, in an inner tube, holding a guitar with a cowboy hat on. Very reminiscent of his Chattahoochee music video. Very cool collector's item they handed out. Alan's on the way. Got Ronnie Millsap, too.
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98.1 KVET, Austin's all-time country favorites. And thanks so much for making us part of your Sunday night. Got Toby Keith and Tracy Lawrence coming up in a bit. But now it's Alan Jackson.

98.1 KVET. It's Heath West. No matter what you got going on in Austin, we always appreciate you letting us tag along with 98.1 KVET, Austin's all-time country favorites.

It's 98.1 KVET, Austin's all-time country favorites. And tomorrow morning, 9 o'clock, be listening for your chance to grab a trip to Vegas, which is always fun. But this guy's going to be in Vegas at our iHeartRadio Music Festival. Yeah, Kenny Chesney, Lainey Wilson, you and a friend could be there too. Win that trip plus $1,000. Win that tomorrow at 9, 1, 5 o'clock.

0: It's Austin's all-time country favorites, 98.1 KVET. And it's me, I'm Heath West. And just the craziest thing ever, I saw this last week. It was a picture of Oreos that were KFC flavored. 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

It's 98.1 KVET. I'm Heath West saying howdy to our friends in Round Rock, Cedar Park, Pflugerville, and all the great communities listening near Austin. 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

0: Austin's all-time country favorites, 98.1 KVET. And hey there, it's me, I'm Heath West. On the way, a guy who got his start singing demos. You know, some songwriters, they can sing really well. Others can't, and so they hire good singers to sing the songs they wrote. And then they pitch that version to stars. I was like, hey, if you sing this song, it could sound like this. Well, Joe Diffie got his start singing demos, but he was so doggone good, he got his own record deal. Joe's on the way, Brad Paisley, and the Zach Brown Band, too. Hang on.
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Lainey Wilson, Kenny Chesney, you and a friend, and $1,000. Win that trip and that money tomorrow morning at 9 o'clock, and then at 1 o'clock, and then at 5 o'clock, too.

98.1 KVET, Austin's all-time country favorites. And if you're getting ready to go to bed, are you cranking down the thermostat? How low do you go? Apparently, we have a sweet spot. Americans do. I'll tell you what that temperature is next. Right now, Rascal Flatts and Bless the Broken Road.

0: Austin's all-time country favorites. 98.1 KVET, Faith Hill, and her debut hit right there, Wild One. I'm Heath West. Just how cold do you keep the bedroom at night? A new survey says that sweet spot for most Americans, 67 degrees. Survey also found that about 1 in 5 of us have argued with our better half over the thermostat. So, those of you who like it chilly, now you've got some data to back up your argument.
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Austin's all-time favorites, 98.1 KBET. My kind of party, Jason Aldean getting us started in the Monday, August 10th edition of The Third Shift. Do a little Garth for you now. He's singing Billy Joe. It's Shameless.

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1: Kenny Chesney never wanted nothing more. We have officially made it. What's good, you guys? The Monday, August 10th edition of the Third Shift officially underway. My name is Adam, and it is my job to be your humble narrator and guide you through the greatest country music ever made. And boy, do I got a laundry list of the biggest of the big. Toby Keith, Alan Jackson, Mary Chapin Carpenter, and more. It's all next.
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Houston's all-time favorites, 98.1 KBIT. Joe D. Messina, I'm all right. Here's Mel McDaniel. Louisiana Saturday night.

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1: Early Tim McGraw, she never lets it go to her heart. Welcome back to the third shift. What's going on? Morgan Freeman is in the news, the voice of generations, we should say. He recently sat down and gave an interview to which he said, not all movie scripts are winners, but for the right price, I'll overlook it. Quote, if they're going to pay you enough, then you overlook some of the glitches in the script that happen to be there. I don't know why more actors don't come out and talk like this. Everybody likes a payday. And not everything you do is going to be some gigantic work of art. Morgan Freeman, American icon.
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1: Randy Travis digging up bones. 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
1: Kenny Chesney, that is Don't Blink. This is the third shift. Welcome back again. My name is Adam. Happy to have you. Have you been on social media lately and somebody's talking to you in some sort of reel or whatever and you don't think it's a real person? Well, influencers on social media were already insufferable enough, and now there's been a dramatic rise in influencer profiles that are just artificial intelligence. Now, how do you spot them? Well, if it seems too good to be true, it usually is. We already knew that. And this is all according to the New York Times. Number two, there's pressure to buy something quickly, especially when it comes to your health. Act quick. Act now. Got to do it right now. Probably artificial intelligence. And still to this day, even though AI is incredibly advanced, from its beginning stages, look at their hands and lips. Oftentimes, AI struggles with rendering things like hands and facial movements. There's your PSA.
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1: 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Here's Garth. Y'all know it. Turn it up loud. Friends in low places.

0: 98.1 KVET, Austin's all-time country favorites. Nothing to lose, the awesome Josh Grayson there. My name is Adam. This is the third shift, and it's time to tell you about Ella Langley again. 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Their duet came out last Friday. It's called Jaded. They previously teamed up back in 2023, and you can hear that brand new track on our free iHeartRadio app.
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1: Faith Hill doing her Janis Joplin there, or Vanilla Fudge. I mean, a lot of people have done Peace in My Heart, but she was channeling Janis pretty positive. Here's Alabama, Song of the South.

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1: This ain't no thinking thing, Trey Seconds, which is great news because I don't do a lot of good thinking. So if it's not a thinking thing, I can participate. Here's John Michael Montgomery. I swear.

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0: Austin's all-time favorites, 98.1 KBIT. Meet in the middle, Diamond Rio. What's up? My name is Adam. Welcome back. I told you a story about Ella Langley and how she had brand new music earlier in the hour. Well, I want to tell you about Morgan Wallen. He's in the news. He does not have new music, but his Steal the Problem tour is officially over. And throughout the tour, he donated over $1 million worth of instruments to 26 schools in need across the cities he performed at. A portion of every ticket sold on this tour went to his foundation, which makes huge donations like this possible. So if you saw Morgan Wallen this past year, he did something awesome.
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1: 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That, of course, the Chicks. Here's the king of country music, George Strait with Amarillo by Morning.

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1: How forever feels Kenny Chesney, who you could win the opportunity to see. I'll tell you how you could do that in 6 minutes. Here's Hank Jr.

0: It's 98.1 KBET, Austin's all-time country favorites. Mamas, don't let your babies grow up to be cowboys. They might end up like Waylon and Willie, which I think is a great thing. Anyways, Kenny Chesney and Lainey Wilson are two of the many stars playing our iHeartRadio Music Festival presented by Capital One, and we want to send you and a friend there, and we'll cover everything. 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All you have to do when you do hear those is text them to the number 200-200. Good luck.
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Austin's all-time favorites, 98.1 KVET. Alan Jackson telling you it's all right to be little bitty. And I believe in that. 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

Houston's all-time favorites, 98.1 KBET. Rodney Atkins, that is watching you. This is the Third Shift, and my name is Adam. Happy to have you. Always am. Highlight of my day. If you love a good food debate, here's one for you. USA Today has crowned Habit Burgers Double Char as the best fast food burger in America for the second straight year. The Habit says the burger's signature flavor comes from cooking its patties over an open flame, which is a tradition that dates back.

0: flagship, the chain's first restaurant in Santa Barbara back in 1969. But what about places that are more accessible across the country? Well, In-N-Out Burger, they were number two with their double-double. And then you kind of have to go on down the list before you really find any widely accessible burgers. The Whopper from Burger King was number eight. Five Guys Cheeseburger was number seven. I've posted this entire list on our website. You can check it out. 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

down to Georgia, he was looking for a soul to steal. He was in a bind because he was way behind and he was willing to make a deal. 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
1: The Devil Went Down to Georgia, the Charlie Daniels band there. 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

98.1 KBET, Austin's all-time country favorites. Gary Allen, one of his hits there, Watching Airplanes. What's with Tim McGraw, Where the Green Grass Grows.

0: It's 98.1 KBET, Austin's all-time country favorites. Kid Rock with Sheryl Crow. That is Picture. This is the third shift. Welcome back to the Monday edition. Good early morning. My name is Adam. It's just after 4, and this is the portion of the program where we stop down each and every early morning and say thanks to the folks that answered the ultimate call. I'm talking about our men and women of military service as well as our veterans. 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Thank you for defending our freedoms. And once again, from the bottom of my heart, thank you for making this the greatest country in the world.
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1: Brad Paisley, that is We Danced. This is the third shift. What's up, you guys? My name is Adam. This week, this past week, I should say, was the MLB trade deadline, which I cared about. And if you're a Dodgers fan or just hate the Dodgers, you might have cared. But have you ever thought about how you'd feel if you were traded at work? Like if your boss traded you to another employer who wanted your skills? Well, in a new poll, 23% of people say they would have a positive reaction to being traded. Including 6% who say they'd love if that happened. I've always wondered if we could pull this off, like if this could actually be a thing. Maybe if you were unionized, it would be a little bit easier to pull off. I'd like to be a free agent, just to have people bid on me. That'd be awesome.
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Remember Win from Alan Jackson. Here's the late, great Hall of Famer Keith Whitley now with I'm No Stranger to the Ring.

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Martina McBride with This One's for the Girls. Here's a little trip for you. Here's a quarter.

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1: Alabama with Born Country. What's good? Welcome back to the third shift. My name is Adam. Good early morning. We are less than 4 hours away from your first of three opportunities to win the trip of a lifetime. 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

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It's Sideways.

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1: Darius Rucker, that is Wagon Wheel. And that is how we're going to wrap up the Monday, August 10th edition of the Third Shift. My name is Adam, as always. An absolute delight hanging out with you into the early morning hours. It is time for me to go, but fear not, as I like to say, the greatest country music of all time continues all day long. Bo Cephas, Elvis, Al Dean, and more. It's all next.
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1: Told you we had a little Bo Cephas on the way. All my rowdy friends have settled down. Here's the master of yacht rock now, Keith Urban, with Days Go By.

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1: Good morning, Meg. Coming to you from the beautiful iHeartRadio facilities in the shadow of the 360 Bridge on Lake Austin in the live music capital of the world. I'm just going to get longer and longer with this. It's the semi-popular JB and Sandy show. Thanks for being with us. 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Follow us on Facebook. Search JB and Sandy. My name is Sandy. This is my buddy. His name is JB.
2: Hello.
1: And Trisha is here too.
3: Good morning.
1: Give us a call at 844-390-KBET. I'm a little bummed out. I was just this morning flipping through some stuff that happened over the weekend in Austin. How did I not know that the Brisket Fest was going on? I wish I would have been there for that.
2: Brisket Fest.
1: Yeah, it was at the Far Out Lounge on South Congress. And what I love is one of the bands that played there was Jimmy Eat Brisket.
3: That's perfect.
1: They had a Michelin Bib Gourmand recognized KG barbecue. I have no idea
3: that's
1: what it is.
3: That's real fancy for barbecue.
2: Award-winning barbecue is what that sounds like.
3: Yeah.
1: Yeah, I guess so. So I missed out on Brisket Fest. I can't believe I wasn't asked to bring a brisket.
2: I'm going to tell you the greatest brisket discovery, and I think Trisha and I might have talked about this. Brisket on a baked sweet potato.
3: Oh, yeah.
1: Yeah.
2: Throw a little butter in there.
3: Sweet potatoes having its moment right now.
2: Oh,
3: So good.
1: Yeah, Trisha ruined some sweet potato.
3: Oh, God, I hate cooking.
2: You can go a long way feeding a family. If you get, now briskets, beef is expensive right now.
1: Yeah.
2: Like HEB has a great brisket if they have one of the barbecue setups like they do at mine. You get some of that and you get some, you know, however big your family is, 4-6 giant sweet potatoes. It's a lot of food.
3: It fills you up.
1: Yeah. Trisha tried to make something with eggs and sweet potatoes and cheese, and it was really not good.
3: Four ingredients all in one dish, and you cook it for 45 minutes, and it still wasn't good. I just don't understand how I can't do it.
1: I don't either.
2: It sounds it's like amazing. You were trying to make what, like, we're Gen Xers. We don't know how to do stuff like our moms did when they could turn anything in the fridge and the pantry into a casserole of sorts.
3: Yeah. That's what I said when Sandy and I were standing there picking at it, looking at how it came out. I was like, what about those people who can get like a block of cheese and a battery and an avocado and make this incredible meal? And I follow these recipes step by step. And it's just meh.
1: You
2: got to say the mom statement. What do you mean there's nothing to eat? Well, let me just show you. There's this, and there's this, and you put this with this.
3: Oh, no. An ingredients household is my worst nightmare.
1: Trisha, let's get started officially with the first thing that made you laugh today.
3: All right. Stabbing your cereal with your spoon 3 times before the first bite really does activate the flavor.
1: Stabbing it down into the milk.
3: Yeah, that's what gets it going. It's like when you guys grill, you got to click the barbecue tongs together 3 times before you can start anything. Same premise.
1: That's exactly right. Coming up on the show, if you missed it on Friday, JB got himself a black eye. And you'll find out how he got the black eye. And we'll get into more of that. So stick around. That's coming up at about 6:25 this morning, 7:10. We've got JB and Sandy's Minute to Win It. So we've got all that and more coming up. Stick around.
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0: 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And we didn't have an episode yesterday. We had an event with the Texas Association of Broadcasters at Kalahari in Round Rock, which is wow. But JB, of course, had some interesting observations.
1: You know, it was funny because that is family central. We're end of summer. Yeah. Everyone's squeezing in that last vacation before school starts. And so it's a lot of young families. And here's what I noticed is occasionally you see a much older gentleman with a hot young wife and young kids. And you go, oh, that's his second wife.
0: Yeah.
1: That's his second wife for sure. And all I could think, and I've known a couple buddies of mine that remarried to a younger woman and had a whole second family.
2: Yeah.
1: And I'm just like, I was observing it going, okay, I did all this stuff. My daughter's now 24, did all these kind of things when she was little. I could not do it again. No.
2: You barely survived it the first time.
1: Yes.
0: Yeah.
1: Could you imagine signing up to do all that? I love it. You know, parenting is amazing. Mm-hmm. It is taxing. It is difficult. It is everything you imagine that's wonderful and everything you couldn't imagine that was bad.
0: Yeah.
1: It's all there. And I was like, this dude signed up to do it all over again.
0: Dude, I have a friend. This is a funny story. I have a friend that did exactly what you're saying.
1: Yeah.
0: Okay. He was married. He had four kids, married a much younger girl, and has two kids 18 months apart. Little bitties. And so me and my other buddy were like, let's call Robert, see if he wants to go play golf. So we call Robert and we're driving down the car and my buddy Marlon, it's on speakerphone. He's like, hey man, we got a tee time later on this afternoon, 4:00. You want to play? Mm-hmm. And he's like, nah. He goes, I got to stay home with the kids. My buddy Marlon lit him up. He goes, Robert, that is absolutely ridiculous. You're 58 years old. And you're staying home with the kids. Think about how ridiculous that sounds, Robert. Just let him have it. On and on and on about it. And he's right.
1: You think at 58, your chances of being able to afford a nanny increase as opposed to being in your 20s where you're just getting by?
0: Yeah, but if you were that young wife, would you trust your husband with the young nanny?
1: Nope.
0: Nope.
2: He tells you guys.
1: That's what happened to the first marriage.
0: Exactly.
2: He's going out to the Tomfoolery Adventure Park to get on the Yabba Dabba Doo slide. Can't go play golf with y'all.
3: 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No doubt. Thank you for waking up with JP and Sandy on 98.1 KFAD. 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

0: JB has an awesome, awesome black eye shiner. He's got stitches. I mean, he looks like he went 15 rounds with Apollo Creed.
1: I know. I felt like a boxer last night.
0: I bet you did. If you want to see the what it looks like, we're going to have a video posted in just a moment.
1: Yeah, thanks for sharing that.
0: It's one of those things. For a dude, it's okay. For a chick, you don't show chicks with black eyes.
2: I mean, really, JB, I'm a little bit attracted to you right now with
1: really?
2: Your black eye. Yeah.
1: It's not, I think it's, it, this happened late last night. It's going to get darker and more of a black eye.
0: And then
1: sure.
0: It's going to get yellowish.
1: Yeah, that's of these. Fun. Right?
0: Yeah. I once took a pint glass right in the exact same spot above your eye where your stitches are.
1: Really? Did you have to get stitches?
0: Yeah.
1: Really?
0: Yeah. Some guy was in a bar fight and a guy kind of sucker punched me and took the whole pint glass and hit me right in the face with it.
1: And then what happened after that?
2: He died.
0: He went to the hospital. he was sorry he did that. Well, tell me how you got a black eye.
1: Mine is not quite as sexy as that. I was not Rip in a bar fight on Yellowstone.
0: No.
1: I fell.
2: I fell down.
1: Yeah, big man fell down. It was like 10 o'clock last night, and we've got that new foster dog, Marty.
0: Yeah.
1: Who really likes to pee in the front yard. Not the backyard, the front yard. And so I was going out through the garage with the dog, and we have like two steps down. It goes off to the side. And I'm pretty sure, because I was looking at the carnage this morning... My daughter still has a lot of things in the house, mm-hmm. which at some point, and when you're 24, you need to take all your stuff.
2: Yeah. Right.
1: And a skateboard, longboard, was across the bottom step.
0: Oh.
1: Yeah, like classic cartoons.
2: Right, as like right. What like, you see might, on TV, yeah.
1: Might as well be a banana peel. I clearly tripped on that and then whacked. I'm pretty sure I just whacked my
0: So you come. Let me get this straight. You're walking down the step.
1: Uh-huh.
0: Your final step... There is a skateboard that you step on.
1: Yeah.
0: And you fall off the skateboard.
1: Yeah.
0: And hit what?
1: My wife's car.
2: Oh, it was a setup. That sounds like a setup, doesn't
0: she's
2: it?
0: She's trying to kill you.
2: She's trying to kill you, yeah, JB.
1: She's definitely trying to kill me. I've been saying that forever because she's obsessed with Law and Order.
0: Please tell me there's Ring camera video of this.
1: There's not. Oh. I looked. My garage video faces the other way.
0: Yeah.
1: You can hear a little bit of the carnage, and you can see my little dog running out. And then you see the next video, you see me getting in the car with holding something on my eye.
0: Did you go inside and tell your wife, or did you just drive yourself to the hospital?
1: No, I told her because it was.
0: Was she mad at you?
1: No, she lerves me.
0: Trisha would have been so pissed.
2: If it had been at 10 o'clock at night, I had already taken my Lunesta and I was in bed.
0: She would have been like, that's what you get for not putting your skateboard away.
2: Can't you Uber to the emergency room?
0: Do you know how many stitches you got?
1: I think there's like 4 stitches in there, maybe.
0: Oh, there's more than that.
1: Do you think?
2: Okay, let me look.
1: It's funny, she didn't take the time to like trim them. They're like... They're like long cat whiskers.
2: And it's right by your eyebrow, so you kind of have crazy old man eyebrow lick from the distance.
1: Yeah, like you ever seen like a guitar player where the end of the string off the fret is just sticking way out? Mm-hmm. That's what my eye looks like.
0: JB,
1: like,
0: let me ask you this, because everybody listening to
1: me.
0: Was there tequila involved in this?
1: It might have been bourbon.
2: Maybe

0: 98.1 KVET, your all-time country favorites. Good morning. It's the JB and Sandy Show. Coming up next, we've got Care Don't Care. Trisha, what do you have for us today?
1: All right, I'm going to see if you guys care or don't care to find out what the most AI-resistant jobs are in the United States. Also, if you want to get an update on the Jetsons, we haven't heard from them in a while. It's 1978 again.
0: Right.
1: And finally, if you want to hear about what one museum is doing with a one-star review that they got.
0: All right, stick around. Care, don't care. Coming up with JB and Sandy on 98.1 KVET.

0: 91K Bet. It's the JB and Sandy Show. Thanks for being with us. We do appreciate it. Give us a follow on Instagram at JB Sandy ATX. Trisha, let's do care, don't care. What do you have?
1: All right. Do you guys care or don't care to find out what the most AI resistant jobs are in the United States?
0: I do care. Yes. It's nice to know there are some.
1: Registered nurses are the top in demand occupation. Finds that healthcare, education, and skilled trade jobs tend to rank higher than management, logistics, or sales positions.
2: Wow.
3: Even sales.
1: Home health aides come in second, followed by elementary school teachers, hey teachers, and certified nursing assistants.
0: Wow, that's interesting. There has been a huge boom in trade schools, and Mike Rowe has been out there preaching it for years. We need those jobs filled. Mm-hmm. There's a lot of jobs to be had.
3: I've been preaching that for a long time too. And I'll start with this. Like we were the generation, they treated you like you were a failure if you didn't go to college and go work for some corporate job.
1: Yeah. Mm-hmm.
3: And then, you know, they look down on people that took up trades. And there's a great book that's now probably 25 years old now, The Millionaire Next Door.
0: Oh, yeah.
3: When you look at the true millionaires in America, it's not the doctors and the lawyers, because they left college with hundreds of thousands of debt and immediately had to maintain a lifestyle because, oh, look at me. Mm-hmm. When the trade school people who took up welding or plumbing or electrician right out of high school as an apprentice, those people with income for a doctor and lawyer do not catch up with the trade school people till they're like 50 years old. And then those trade school people grow a company. They end up opening their own company and having apprentices and employees underneath them. And they're the true millionaires.
1: All right. Do you guys care or don't care to find out what the Jetsons have been doing all this time? The cartoon series that we used to watch when we were littles.
0: George and Judy and Astro and
1: Hogan, Jane and Elroy.
0: Oh, yeah. Mm.
1: Yeah. Jim Carrey is set to star in a live action Jetsons movie.
0: Oh, really?
1: Yeah, I think that's super interesting.
0: Oh.
1: Oh, yeah. There it is. I kind of picked this because I feel like I remember both of you at some point talking about how you were weirdly attracted to Judy Jetson, the cartoon character.
0: Oh, absolutely. She was smoking hot. She was 15. And I remember just being in love with her when I was like 12, and I was like, "Ooh, older woman." That's when, you know, she's hot. That's for sure.
3: But now, how do you feel about her knowing she's 14?
0: Oh, she's too young for me now.
3: No, but technically she's like what, in her 50s now.
1: She might be in her 60s because the series premiered in 1962.
3: Oh, there you go. Goodness. Right, so she's old. She's still older than you.
0: Yeah, I guess I never think about cartoon characters aging along with us.
3: Right.
0: You know what I mean?
1: How funny would it be if the live action is them in their 60s?
0: No one wants to see that.
1: Right.
0: And we can wrap this care don't care up with this. I ran into a woman at Rosa's on Sunday morning. She's a listener of the show. Mm-hmm. Her name is Kathy. And she said, I listen every morning. And it kind of bothers me when you guys say you don't care and Trisha pushes it down your throat.
1: Kathy!
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It's the JB and Sandy Show. Good morning, everybody. Coming up at 7:10, JB and Sandy's Minute to Win It. You can win tickets to see Thomas Rhett at the Moody Center in March. Coming up next, our last laugh from Bill Maher, talking about the latest release of FBI files, and he's got a very funny take on what was in those files. Stick around. It's coming up next on 98.1.

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1: I hope the aliens are here. I do. I hope they're here and watching this and they're going to save us. And by the way, the administration this week, just a few days ago, maybe yesterday, they unleashed a new trove of UFO files. Interesting things in there. Triangular craft, weird lights over an army base, a stick-like figure with large eyes. That was just an Ariana Grande video.
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98.1 KVET, your all-time country favorites. It's the Jamie and Sandy Show. Good morning. It's 7:05. Coming up in just a couple minutes, we'll be playing Jamie and Sandy's Minute to Win It. We've got tickets for you to see Thomas Rhett. He's playing March, I believe, at the Moody Center. So if you want those tickets, get ready to play. Kind of some sad news this morning. I was kind of surprised to read and see that Ben Jones, Cooter from the Dukes of Hazzard, passed away.

0: the unsung hero of Hazard County, if you ask me.
1: Right.
0: Without Cooter, General Lee doesn't go anywhere.
2: And it's not like they were taking, you know, tender loving care of old General Lee.
0: No, they weren't.
2: Every now and there, you got to get jumping old bridge.
0: Yeah.
2: It just failed.
0: You know, they didn't have Cooter to turn a wrench on the general. They had no show.
1: They had no show.
0: Nothing.
1: Yeah.
2: So man, it's funny. It's sad to hear these past. Anything that you grew up with as part of your childhood.
0: Yeah.
2: But that show, I know you don't catch it on reruns because it's not PC, right?
0: Oh, yeah, anymore. They can't make that show today.
2: No, but it was an innocent show.
0: Yeah.
1: Oh, yeah.
2: I loved it as a kid.
0: I did, too. Just real simple people living in the mountains,
2: yeah,
0: not just, knowing much better, running from the law.
2: Right. Trying to get from moonshine from point A to point B. Yeah. No harm
0: again,
2: in that.
0: The importance of Cooter.
2: Right.
1: Yeah.
0: Without him. No one got their moonshine.
2: Yeah.
1: Y'all in love with Daisy.
0: Oh, yeah, of course. Yeah. And one of my favorite things about this is forever, up until just maybe a couple of years ago, Trisha didn't know the line in the song. She thought, you know where it says, someday the mountain will get them, but the law never will?
2: Yeah.
0: She thought it was someday the mountain lion might get them.
1: Which makes way more sense to me. They're up in those mountains.
0: Rip to the Cooter.
3: When the sun finally rose on Hazard the morning of the big race, the sound of a powerful motor could be heard coming out of Cooter's garage.
0: Ben Jones, his name. He was 84 years old, died of a massive heart attack. Coming up next, Trisha's got the story we love. What do you have?
1: All right, something's been going on at some of the city's most popular parks and trailheads, and APD said no more. Mm-mm. Not today. We're shutting that down.
0: Not going to play that game here.
1: That's right.
0: All right, stay with the story we love and JB and Sandy's Minute to Win.

0: 98.1 KVET, your all-time country favorites. It's 10 minutes after 7. Good morning. It's the JB and Sandy Show. You've got to be here in about 20 minutes because we are going to talk to our friend Dixie. She's from New Orleans. She randomly called about 3 weeks ago, and it might be one of the funniest, quickest, quick-humored people I've ever met in my life.
1: You cannot stump her. She is so quick.
0: Here's a little bit of that conversation we're going to have with Dixie.
2: A cousin was about to have an illegitimate baby, and then the daddy got reminded by her daddy that they needed to be married, so we had an impromptu reception.
0: You got to hear Dixie. She's coming up at 7:30.
3: And now, JB and Sandy's story we love.
4: Austin police are investigating a series of vehicle burglaries at some of the city's most popular...
0: Vehicle.
4: I'm saying it like the police say it.
0: I know you are.
4: I'm trying to get into my reporting character. At some of the most popular parks and trailheads, including Mount Bunnell, Bull Creek, and St. Edward's Greenbelt. This has been going on for a long time.
0: For years.
4: But apparently it's on the uptick. Number one, it's gone up a little bit because it's summer. People are getting outside. But number two, this is becoming more of a common crime at these trailheads.
1: There's been more water in the creeks too with the heavy rains we had last month.
4: So people are being drawn to the parks and stuff. In response, Austin PD has increased direct patrols in the areas, and they're catching people. This happened a couple of weeks ago.
1: I'm guessing they're undercover.
4: I guess so. They have to be undercover, but I would think this is a sorry about your luck. You shouldn't have left your stuff in the car where people could see it. But they are increasing patrols and actually finding the people who are breaking into cars. They arrested two guys over at Mount Bunnell, and they had one of those window breaking tools.
1: It shatters it in seconds.
0: Yeah. The tap.
4: And some of the stuff that was missing from the car.
1: And that's those are mostly tourists.
4: Yeah.
1: You know, just they're visiting Austin, and then now the green belt's all the young stoners.
4: Yeah, true.
1: Mount Bunnell's tourists, right?
0: Sure.
1: And they're having a bad experience in Austin. That's terrible.
4: I know.
1: And it's funny. I used to see it all the time when, not on my mountain bike, but on my road bike, there's a loop right where 360 and Mopac overlap.
0: Yeah.
1: And that's where a lot of people park, and it's just shattered glass.
4: Everywhere.
1: Everywhere, all the time, for years.
4: Yeah. APD says, lock your vehicle, remove your valuables. Even Sandy said a cop told him one time, even some change sitting in the cup holder, somebody's going to break in and try and get that.
0: Yeah, because people will do it, it's drugs, but if they do that enough times, say they get 50 cents out of your car, well, if they do that 20 times, they've got enough to buy enough drugs to get high.
1: Well, and they might look for something they can just hawk real quick.
4: Yeti.
1: Yeah. Or something.
4: Yeah.
1: You know?
0: It's good to know that APD is actually doing something. Yeah. That's the good thing.
4: That's what I love about APD. Because, again, this seems like kind of a petty little crime. But APD is like, we're not doing that here. Good. I love it that they get on at stuff like that.
0: That is the story we love.
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0: 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It's JB and Sandy. We're playing Minute to Win It. Our contestant is Donna. Donna, what part of town do you live in?
1: Central
0: Austin. Okay, you know the game. We're going to put 60 seconds on the clock. If you get all 10 questions correct in those 60 seconds, we're going to give you tickets to see Thomas Rhett. If you get stumped, say pass, and we will. If we have time, we will come back to it, okay? You understand how the game is played?
1: Okay. Yes.
0: Trisha's going to read the questions. We're playing...

0: 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This is a woman that just called us out of the blue about, I don't know, 3 weeks or so ago. And she said, darn funny, we jotted down her phone number so we could talk to her on the regular. And we called her on Friday. If you're listening now, chances are you missed it. So here you go.
1: Good morning, my baby.
0: Good morning, Dixie.
2: Good morning, Dixie.
0: Hey, how are you?
1: Blessed, highly favored.
0: I got to tell you something, Dixie. We were at a conference with a bunch of radio people, and they heard you, and they had heard you on the radio, and someone asked us if you were real.
1: God, I hope so. If not, I'm paying taxes for the wrong reason.
2: We knew you'd have something. You said you've been up since 4 a.m. You've been, what have you been doing?
1: I get up every morning at 4 a.m.
3: Do you really?
2: You don't like sleep?
1: Yeah, the day ain't going to start itself.
3: What have you done in the last 4 or 5 hours that you've been up?
1: Well, as I mentioned to y'all in a little text yesterday,

0: I was finishing up some canning, and I was putting everything away. And then it was cool this morning, so I decided I needed to scrub the tub and the sink and all the things that hold water. And then after that, I stripped out the refrigerator and cleaned that.
1: Oh my
0: So,
1: gosh.
0: yeah, and then later today, I'm gonna go get pool noodles and go make disco chains to put up for Christmas around the tree and around the edges of the house.
1: Getting ready early.
2: Did you say with pool noodles?
0: Yeah, what you do is you make them into little donuts and then you put the paper tape and you spray them silver. And then you put the strips of those little mirrors on them so that, yep, so it makes little disco chains. And then I'm gonna make a couple of little crawfish later, but not with pool noodles to hang from there.
3: And Dixie, what are you canning?
0: So right now I just got done canning sauce.
1: Marinara sauce? What kind of sauce?
0: So
1: Gravy?
0: there was some gravy. There was some spaghetti sauce, and then there was more important things. We made pickles.
1: Nice.
3: Homemade pickles.
0: Yeah, we made what's called thunder pickles. So it's pickles with extra garlic and extra black pepper that we hand crush the day we can.
2: Is that a family recipe?
0: It's a drunk people at the bar recipe. So yeah, I guess they might can too. I went over there enough times growing up, sure. Had to go fetch my mama out, or they made me take $1.09, what was it, $1.75, and go into the vending machine and get the cigarettes. Y'all probably too young to remember that. You used to be able to buy cigarettes out of vending machine. Don't smoke, kids.
2: I remember that. I remember
3: going to that with a note.
0: No, that's a note is if you want a counter service. This is just to go in the bar and get them out the machine.
1: My gosh, Dixie, you will have done more today than I would do in 5 days. You're busy.
0: No, that's not true. You do stuff, you just don't think about you doing stuff.
1: Yeah, but I like to lay down a lot too, so.
0: I love laying down. Isn't that the
1: It's
0: best? Oh,
1: the
0: I love laying down. And when people come and bother me, I'm like, I got a headache.
1: You're
0: I
1: like,
0: don't
1: I'm
0: have
1: laying
0: a
1: down.
0: headache. I say I have a headache because that way they know to leave me alone. I don't get headaches, but they don't need to know that.
2: Dixie, I'm curious about something I've noticed about people from New Orleans and Louisiana in general. I have several friends that are from there. Cooking for a lot of people is no big deal. So for
0: It's no
2: you,
0: big deal.
2: what is a lot of people if you're cooking for them?
0: Oh my God. I guess once you hit about 110, 120, that would be a lot.
2: Yeah.
3: What was the occasion?
0: A cousin was about to have an illegitimate baby, and then the daddy got reminded by her daddy that they needed to be married, so we had an impromptu reception.
1: Oh.
2: Well, it's always fun visiting with you. Thanks for taking time away from your canon duties to talk to us.
0: Yeah, I gotta go do some other stuff now. I mean, it's not even 10 o'clock. I got a full day. I'm going to bed at 10:30, getting up at 4. So it's busy times.
1: It is busy times.
2: Bye, Dixie. Have a great
0: Yeah.
2: day.
0: Thanks, baby. Bye.
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0: 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It's the JB and Sandy Show, 20 minutes until 8 o'clock. It's kind of like follow-up morning here on Monday. Remember we talked to Friday? We spoke to Steve, and he was heading up to Choctaw Casino in Oklahoma.
1: Mm-hmm.
0: We spoke with him. He's on the phone with us right now. Let's get a little follow-up on that. Steve, you're back, man. How was your trip to the casino? Did you take him down?
2: Oh, heck no, man. You know that don't happen. They took me down and they kicked me. They kicked me a little bit, but they bent me, JB, but they couldn't break me. They bent me a little bit.
3: What was the highlight of the weekend? Oh, wait, by the way, on Friday we checked in with Steve. He was on his way to go to a casino in Oklahoma.
0: Right.
3: We're finding out how things went. What was the highlight of the weekend?
2: The highlight, well, we went and saw Kane Brown. He was good.
1: Nice.
2: And hung out with a couple of ladies. Yeah. I mean, you know what I mean.
0: Yeah, I know.
2: I mean, I'm old. I'm old as hell, but everything still works. I use it.
3: I got to ask you this, Steve, because a guy who's I'm in my 50s and I still tend to get injured. I'm nursing a black eye right now as we speak. I get injured a lot. Any bumps or bruises on your trip over the weekend?
2: No, man. You didn't drink enough alcohol, Sandy?
0: Sandy,
2: right? Because I've seen plenty of people. I used to be a cop in Westlake when I was younger, and I've seen plenty of drunks. They walk away unscathed, you know, but you didn't drink enough that night.
1: You'd have been fine if you'd been drunk.
2: You would have fell on your ass and not your head. I mean, I'm sorry.
3: I got to ask, what was it like being a cop in Westlake? What's like the worst thing ever happened? Somebody's missing a yard gnome?
2: I was a reserve down there when I was 19 years old. So that was, about 45 years ago. So a little bit longer than that. But back in the day, I can tell you one thing, that I was 19. So I was working the football games and all that stuff. Money can buy you looks. Because there were some pretty girls down there. You go to AISD down at the public schools, not so nice looking. But up there, they were...
3: Hey, you may know this, Steve. Sorry. I know I'm going long, but you're fun to talk to.
2: Yes, sir.
3: There's a pretty rich history going back to like the 50s and 60s of like all the hillbillies coming down from the sticks to Westlake area to party and drink.
0: Oh, really?
3: Oh, yeah.
2: There was some nice, I'm not saying coves, but there was some dead ends down there. We used to come up with our lights off. And we'd hit the lights and them kids would scatter. Oh, it was funny as hell. But we just dumped the beer out and sent them home, you know?
1: That's funny.
0: Steve, we're glad you're back in one piece, a little lighter in the pocket, but that's all right. You had a good time.
2: Yeah, it was all right. It was fun. And I will go back, but, I don't expect to win. I just expect to have a good time, and it's all good.
0: Steve, thanks for listening, buddy. Have a great day.
1: Bye, Steve.
2: All right, you guys too. Bye-bye. Thank you.
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0: 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It's got a pretty funny take on it. 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
1: I hope the aliens are here. I do. I hope they're here and watching this and they're going to save us. And by the way, the administration this week, just a few days ago, maybe yesterday, they unleashed a new trove of UFO files. Interesting things in there. Triangular craft, weird lights over an army base, a stick-like figure with large eyes. That was just an Ariana Grande video.
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0: why I admit that I'm not real smart sometimes, but I'm going to do it again. It was years of hearing that song before I understood what it was about.
1: What do you mean?
0: I didn't understand the song. But so, hold on, we'll get to that in a sec. Hang on. Let me stop that song. Yeah, I had no idea what that song was. When it first came out, I didn't know that like the dance was your life and all that stuff.
1: What it represented.
0: Yeah, I had no idea.
2: Similes, metaphors, things like
0: not,
2: that.
0: Not my strong
1: lost
0: suit,
1: on
0: JB.
1: Sandy.
0: Very, very lost. Very lost.
1: You've got to say the exact words.
2: Like life is like a box of chocolates. It's very little literal to you. It's like, oh, you just eat chocolate?
0: Yeah, that took me a minute, too.
2: To understand the surprise.
0: Yeah.
2: And not knowing what you're going to get.
0: Exactly. Look, I've never claimed to be a rocket scientist. There's a reason I do this for a living.
1: You got to stop telling people stuff like that, friend.
0: Should I? Do I really have to? Hey, congratulations to Austinite, Westlake Chaparral. Drew Brees went into the National Football League's Hall of Fame over the weekend.
3: As much as things have changed and some of the rules and being out with the guys in the summer, there's nothing like putting helmets on and being on the grass and practicing. And so,
2: not the clip you thought.
0: Not the clip I thought. My bad.
2: That's right. I was watching, well, you find it. I was watching some of the coverage and they were showing his history at Westlake. He wasn't big enough.
0: Right. Yeah.
2: He got overlooked as a quarterback because he was only 6 foot tall, right? But he just didn't quite have the stats and the build, and he also had a bad knee injury, which a lot of times they can write you off, going, that's an accident waiting to happen.
1: I don't know if y'all know this or not, but between his senior year and his first year in college, he worked at the same law firm that I did as a runner because
0: we had
1: a sports agent, nicest kid. Ever. I mean, it's weird to say he was a kid. I was actually older than him by a few years. But yeah, he was just killing time. He was just, hey, you guys, what's up? Just kind of bebopping around the office, just marking time until he could go to college.
0: I think I've got the correct clip of Drew Brees and being welcomed in New Orleans at the Hall. And this speech was given at his induction to the National Football League's Hall of Fame.
4: When we bought our home in the heart of uptown New Orleans, Brittany and I could not have been more excited and scared to embark on this new journey and chapter in our lives. As we were moving in, containers of housewarming gifts began to show up at the front door. As I opened the lid to the first container, expecting to see brownies or perhaps chocolate chip cookies, it was rather the smell of butter and onions and Cajun seasoning and a dark roux that made up crawfish etouffee. The next day it was jambalaya, the next it was gumbo, and we're not talking a small container, we're talking a big vat of the best home-cooked Louisiana flavors you could imagine. Welcome to New Orleans.
0: That's cool.
2: Yeah.
0: That's cool. He really put his arms around that city, especially during Katrina, and was really a leader during all that, which is cool. Congratulations, Drew Brees, Westlake Chaparral, now in the National Football League Hall of Fame. Coming up next, Trisha's got the story we love. What do you have?
1: All right. All I'm going to say is somebody get Taylor Farms some soap and water. They were the home of the diarrhea lettuce. They got more problems now.
0: All right, stick with us. The story we love
5: she
0: is coming up.
5: I need some time to find myself. I need a little space to think. And maybe we should start seeing other people. And baby, things are moving way too fast for me.

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1: And now, JB and Sandy's story we love.
2: Like I said before, somebody needs to look into getting Taylor Farms some soap and water, because not only are they the home to the explosive diarrhea from lettuce, that's still going around, by the way. Mm. Now they are having their jalapenos recalled for salmonella contamination. JB, you said you had a little bout with the salmonella a few years ago, and it is not fun.
3: I did. I got salmonella. It was horrible, and it took a while until I went to the doctor to find out that this was a real problem. It was bad. Mine was from a contamination in a supplement called moringa.
2: No.
3: Which is like a... you know, like a green superfood kind mm-hmm. of supplement. It was awful.
2: Not fun. Sandy, I feel like you're particularly at risk for this because you have that whole jalapeno a day that you stick to.
0: It's my thing. I eat at least one jalapeno every single day.
2: Every single day.
3: Yeah. Do you just walk out shirtless in the sun?
0: Sometimes.
3: It's time.
2: Eats it while he's shirtless peeing in the backyard.
0: A jalapeno makes everything better.
2: I disagree.
0: Everything
3: I put
0: better.
3: Jalapenos in all my food.
0: Yeah, I love it.
3: Interesting.
0: I mean, now, I wonder, because they did. I saw a doctor over the weekend that said the answer to the salmonella issue is cook. If you cook it, then it kills it.
2: Same with the cyclospora.
0: It's not like you're killing, that's what he was talking about. It's not like you're cooking lettuce, though.
2: Right. Taylor Farms said the recalled products include salsa and guacamole. It's really affected Chipotle and Qdoba. I've never eaten at Qdoba.
0: This is a war on Mexican food.
2: I know. It really is. And all major grocery retailers are included in this recall. So sometimes it's like just this state or this region. It's everybody. The jalapenos and the lettuce is what's going to take us down.
3: I think I know the problem at Taylor Farms.
2: You figured it out?
3: They have not taught the employees the art of singing happy birthday while you wash your hands.
2: Right. They probably don't have the sign up that says every employee must wash their hands before they go back to work.
3: Because if you put that sign in the bathroom.
0: Right. Underneath it says all employees must wash hands and everyone else should.
3: You filthy animals.
0: Everyone got real creative with their hand washing signs during COVID.
3: Oh, right.
2: Yeah. So I feel like somebody's mad at Taylor Farms. This is starting to feel very targeted, don't you think?
3: What a nightmare.
2: Rival?
0: Imagine just trying to trace the source of this back. I mean, it goes on and on.
3: It might be a rival contaminating it. Remember at the beginning of the season at Dutton Ranch?
0: Someone was foot and mouth disease.
3: Was getting poisoning their herd.
0: Yeah.
3: Intentionally. I think you're onto something.
2: I might have just broken the case.
3: You need to sell the rights to Hollywood.
0: Let me know when you do that, Trisha. Okay.
2: There'll be signs if I do.
0: The story we love.
1: Coming up with JB and Sandy.
0: Stick around. We got a funny video of, you know, the mannequins when you go to Old Navy. The ones I'm talking about?
2: Mm-hmm.
0: And this kid explains why they're still, right?
3: This is a mom talking about the Target mannequins.
0: Oh, it's Target.
3: You guys did the funny video of your daughter acting frozen with the Old Navy mannequins.
2: She was Old Navy.
3: And it reminded me of that when I saw this clip. But this woman puts the fear in her children about the Target mannequins.
0: All right, you got to hear it. It's coming up.
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0: And it's coming to an end, summertime, as school gets ready to start this week, at least for our daughter anyway. She starts on Wednesday. She'll be a senior this year in high school.
1: It seems like we should let the temperatures get below 90 before the kids.

0: don't be frozen.
1: Rule is to not run away. But it was a real person.
2: It isn't.
1: See, she was her sister. They were running away, and Target had to freeze them.
3: That is a
1: forever.
3: That is a smart.
4: Forever. I thought maybe she'd be like, but when mommy comes back to get you, you're unfrozen. At the end of her life, you're frozen forever.
3: It might be fun to talk to our listeners about the lies that their parents told them.
0: Just to put the fear in children?
3: Yeah. The one that comes to mind for me.
0: What we were talking about last week is your parents lied about the Jablonskis down the street.
3: Yeah. But they also told me that if you told a lie, your tongue turned black.
4: Oh. My grandma told me if I got in trouble, she'd skin me alive.
3: And you believed her.
4: I didn't really. The day I really actually figured out what those words were, I remember it hitting me and I started crying. Skin you alive.
3: Terrifying.
4: Terrifying.
0: Wow.
3: 844-390-KVET. If you want to share with us, we'd love for you to call us. Tell us what lies your parents told you when you were growing up, mostly in order to get you to act right.
0: Mm-hmm.
3: Do you remember one off the top of your head, JB?
0: I don't recall. I was a well-behaved kid. I'm not going to lie.
3: Were you really?
0: I feared my parents.
3: I did too, but I was really willing to roll the dice.
0: You ask either of my parents how we were. I have three sisters. They go, you guys were great. You did everything we asked.
3: Really?
0: Oh, yeah. Time to go to bed. We'd stand up and go to bed.
4: I was good because of that whole skinning alive fear.
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0: 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It's the JB and Sandy Show. We asked you guys to call us at 844-390-KBET. Tell us the lies that your parents told you as kids. Chuck, what did your mom tell you?
1: My mom, when we were kids growing up in Arlington, Texas, that in the winter months, the dry cereal was not, they didn't sell it in the grocery stores. We could only eat oatmeal, cream of wheat, the hot stuff.
2: That sounds like my mom a little bit.
1: And so one day we were in the grocery store and we passed by, mistakenly, my mother passed by the cereal aisle and my sister and I started yelling, "It's summertime," because all the cereal was on the shelf. She got so embarrassed that she left the store.
0: Here's my question. You warm cereal eaters.
3: Yeah.
0: Who are the crazy people eating Malto meal? Ugh. Did you ever have
1: I don't
0: that?
1: Know.
3: I never did Malto meal.
2: No, yeah, my mom would buy that. It was
1: I'm a
2: like,
1: cream of wheat fan.
3: Cream of wheat.
0: Yeah.
3: Oatmeal.
1: Yeah, I'm a cream of wheat fan, and I heard Malto meal is kind of the same thing, but yeah. I guess I'll never know.
0: Chuck, thanks for calling, man. Have a great day.
1: All right, you too. Right, bye. Bye.
0: Kind of sad news this morning. Cooter passed away yesterday. He was 84.
2: That's a ripe old age for a small town mechanic. I'm trying to make you feel better about it.
0: He served Hazard County well.
2: Yeah.
0: Very underrated player in the Dukes of Hazzard.
2: I know. The resources and a place like Hazzard County to soup up a charger like that.
0: I mean, and he was fixing it all the time.
2: He must have had a dyno.
3: They were rough on it.
0: What is it? Hold on. Dyno? What's that?
2: It's so you can calculate how many horsepower are coming out of the wheels.
3: Jeez. You know, I took a page from the Dukes of Hazzard song when teaching our 17-year-old how to drive with the straighten and the curves. I told her how to do that.
0: Oh, you did? What'd you say?
3: You don't if there's no other cars on the road, like if you're on a country road,
0: yeah,
3: you don't have to go all the way around and follow the curve.
2: Wow,
3: just straighten it right out.
2: Teaching them to cross the middle lane.
3: On country roads.
2: This is a teenage driver
0: who's getting her license today.
3: I know.
2: And you're teaching her to cross the yellow line?
3: I'm teaching her good driving is what I'm teaching her.
0: Trisha's a very aggressive driver. Very, ooh, very, very aggressive driver.
3: That is not being aggressive. That is efficient. That is saving time and money, straightening the curves. I'm telling you, other people do it too.
2: Well, how do you flatten the hills?
3: Well, I don't do that because that's when the General Lee would jump.
0: You're right. It's a different level, right?
3: It's a different level.
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0: 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He's talking about the new UFO files that were recently released by the government. Stick with us. It's just before 9.
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What you need to do is be listening at 9 o'clock. We'll give you a keyword. You then text that keyword to 200-200, and you can win. Your first chance coming up at 9 o'clock. Then we do it again at 1 o'clock and again at 5. So be listening to win. Bill Maher has our last laugh of the hour coming up next. It's about the newly released UFO files after Zac Brown

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1: I hope the aliens are here. 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

0: 98.1 KVET, your all-time country favorites. Good morning. It's the JB and Sandy Show. Coming up next, we've got Care Don't Care. Trisha, what do you have for us today?
1: All right, I'm going to see if you guys care or don't care to find out what the most AI-resistant jobs are in the United States. Mm-hmm. Also, if you want to get an update on the Jetsons, we haven't heard from them in a while. It's 1978 again.
0: Right.
1: And finally, if you want to hear about what one museum is doing with a one-star review that they got.
0: All right, stick around. Care, don't care. Coming up with JB and Sandy on 98.1 KVET.

0: She's all I've got. 98.1 KBET. It's the JB and Sandy Show. Thanks for being with us. We do appreciate it. Give us a follow on Instagram at JB Sandy ATX. Trisha, let's do care, don't care. What do you have?
1: All right. Do you guys care or don't care to find out what the most AI resistant jobs are in the United States?
0: I do care. Yes. It's nice to know there are some.
1: Registered nurses are the top in-demand occupation. Finds that healthcare, education, and skilled trade jobs tend to rank higher than management, logistics, or sales positions.
2: Wow.
3: Even sales.
1: Home health aides come in second, followed by elementary school teachers, hey teachers, and certified nursing assistants.
0: Wow, that's interesting. There has been a huge boom in trade schools, and Mike Rowe has been out there preaching it for years. We need those jobs filled. Mm-hmm. There's a lot of jobs to be had.
2: I've been preaching that for a long time too. And I'll start with this. Like we were the generation, they treated you like you were a failure if you didn't go to college and go work for some corporate job.
1: Yeah. Mm-hmm.
2: And then, you know, they look down on people that took up trades. And there's a great book that's now probably 25 years old now, The Millionaire Next Door.
0: Oh, yeah.
2: When you look at the true millionaires in America, it's not the doctors and the lawyers, because they left college with hundreds of thousands of debt and immediately had to maintain a lifestyle because, oh, look at me. Mm-hmm. When the trade school people who took up welding or plumbing or electrician right out of high school as an apprentice, those people with income for a doctor and lawyer do not catch up with the trade school people till they're like 50 years old. And then those trade school people grow a company. They end up opening their own company and having apprentices and employees underneath them. And they're the true millionaires.
1: All right. Do you guys care or don't care to find out what the Jetsons have been doing all this time? The cartoon series that we used to watch when we were littles.
0: George and Judy and Astro and
1: Holden, Jane and Elroy.
0: Oh, yeah.
1: Yeah. Jim Carrey is set to star in a live action Jetsons movie.
0: Oh, really?
1: I think that's super interesting.
0: Oh,
1: yeah. There it is. I kind of picked this because I feel like I remember both of you at some point talking about how you were weirdly attracted to Judy Jetson, the cartoon character.
0: Oh, absolutely. She was smoking hot. She was 15. And I remember just being in love with her when I was like 12, and I was like, "Oh, older woman." That's she's hot. That's for sure.
2: But now, how do you feel about her knowing she's 14?
0: Oh, she's too young for me now.
2: No, but technically she's like what, in her 50s now.
1: She might be in her 60s because the series premiered in 1962.
2: Oh, there you go. Goodness. Right, so she's old. She's still older than you.
0: Yeah, I guess I never think about cartoon characters aging along with us.
2: Right.
0: You know what I mean?
1: How funny would it be if the live action is them in their 60s?
0: No one wants to see that. Right. And we can wrap this care don't care up with this. I ran into a woman at Rosa's on Sunday morning. She's a listener of the show. Mm-hmm. Her name is Kathy. And she said, I listen every morning. And it kind of bothers me when you guys say you don't care and Trisha pushes it down your throat.
1: Kathy!
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Angie's coming in at 10 o'clock. It is your last chance to get tickets to see the Randy Rogers Band this Saturday at the Round Rock Amphitheater. 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Angie's got your tickets. You got to be listening to when she's in at 10 o'clock. 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

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It's the JB and Sandy Show. 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
1: It's like we're in a covered wagon.
2: Yeah.
1: Traveling in.
2: Loaded up some supplies.
0: Trekked it in from Cedar Park and went it up right down downtown 2nd and Congress, man.
1: I mean, we were in it.
2: What was the occasion?
0: We were in it. By the way, it's 98.1 KBET. It's the JB and Sandy show. So here's what's up. My cousin, kind of make this simple. My cousin and his family were in Austin because they were in Texas touring colleges for their son who is starting his senior year of college. So they did the rounds. They went down to, they checked out Rice. They checked out Texas A&M. They checked out UT and other stuff. They live in Colorado.
2: Boy, they're locked in on Texas then. Huh?
0: Well, they've been around. They also went to Georgia Tech, looked there. But I've got a feeling that he's going to end up in Texas. I just kind of have that feeling. So they were in town from Colorado looking at schools. Then my other cousin, Lauren, who's from Washington, D.C., she's lived here for 7 years. She joined us, and we all met up at Cooper's Barbecue, 2nd in Congress. I'd never been to Cooper's before.
1: Never been there.
0: I'll be back.
2: I have not, and I've driven by it a million times.
0: I'll be back. I'll tell you that.
2: Really?
0: It was really, really good.
1: So good.
0: Mm-hmm.
1: I'm giving it super extra points because they have a million sides, which is my favorite, and 4 different kinds of warm cobbler.
0: Oh. And free beans.
1: And you get free beans.
0: Yeah.
1: Community beans.
0: Community beans, a huge thing. What'd you call it? Cauldron of beans.
1: Cauldron of beans.
2: Wow.
0: But we met there and had dinner and hung out and caught up. And, you know, those people from Colorado are like, when does it cool off around here?
2: That's that's a culture shock, Colorado to here.
0: Yeah, they live in Colorado Springs. And it was like you always say, you'll get used to it. You'll get used to it. If you live here, I told my cousin Tim, I said, there's no way in the world I would have made it at the University of Texas. Too many distractions.
2: Yeah.
1: Yep.
2: I struggled with that.
0: Yeah.
2: It is. There's too much fun to be had in this town.
0: Right. Go to College Station.
2: Yeah. Lubbock.
0: Lubbock.
2: Right?
0: Right.
1: It's more consolidated.
0: Right.
2: Now, they always say San Marcos is like the old Austin. Like, that's still a distracting town.
1: Mm-hmm.
0: Oh, yeah, with the park and the river and the whole thing. Yeah, absolutely. Trisha, how many cobblers did you eat?
1: Well, there's 4 different cobblers, and I strategically rigged it to where each person got a different flavor. So I tasted them all.
0: Yeah, and then told our daughter, she's like, I'm not sharing with you.
1: Yeah.
2: They should take a...
1: Because she was just going to eat mine. And I was like, I'm not sharing half of my cobbler with you. You can have a bite.
2: They could take a page from wine bars and do a flight of cobblers.
1: Oh,
0: that's a great idea, actually.
2: Just a little
0: very,
2: pieces.
0: Very good idea.
1: They had apple. I highly recommend the apple.
2: Or they could take a page from some of the 6th Street bars where everyone takes a bite of cobbler off of a snow
3: ski. About as Austin as it gets. JB and Sandy on 98.1 KVET.
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0: 98.1 KBET, your all-time country favorites. It's JB and Sandy show. Angie's getting ready to come in, and she has got tickets for you. It's your last chance to win tickets to see the Randy Rogers Band at the Round Rock Amphitheater. That show is Saturday. It's part of the KBET Country Music Series. Get your tickets from Angie. 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Every day we wrap up the show, some of the things we learned and maybe some of the things you missed. Trisha keeps track. What you got?
1: Mm-hmm. So Donna played our Minute to Win It game today. She did not answer all 10 questions in under a minute, but we are going to. That means we'll have a pair of Thomas Rhett tickets to give away tomorrow.
0: Yep. 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
1: We found out today that Drew Brees was inducted into the Hall of Fame in Austinite, went to Westlake. And we talked about little Drew Brees coming from Austin, Hall of Famer, big wig now.
0: You just said that twice.
1: I know.
0: Oh, okay.
2: Sorry.
1: Just reiterating.
0: Congratulations to Drew Brees.
1: Yeah,
0: that's very,
1: huge
0: very
1: huge congratulations. Very
2: cool. A young player that was highly overlooked.
0: Very much so.
2: A lot of people.
0: He stuck it to them.
2: Yeah.
1: Because
2: yeah.
1: They said he was too little.
2: Little, and he had an injured knee in high school. They're worried that's going to give out on him, but man.
0: And he made New Orleans home.
1: Mm-hmm. Yeah, he did. And then finally we talked to Dixie. Can't get enough of our listener, Dixie.
0: She is absolutely hysterical. And actually, I've got a little clip of her right here. If you want to hear more of Dixie, you can get it on our podcast. 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
3: A cousin was about to have an illegitimate baby. 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
0: Stream the podcast to get the full conversation with Dixie. Have a great day. Angie is in next. We'll see you tomorrow. Bye-bye.

Angie Ward. How we doing? I know it's Monday. I'm there with you. I'm on my second cup of coffee. Brooks and Dunn on 98.1 KVAT. All right, it's my fourth. Lipstick.

0: Chuck Badonkadonk. Yes, we can say that on the radio. We can also say Hoochie Coochie on the radio because country music gives us that kind of latitude. It's Angie Ward. Thank you for hanging out with 98.1 KVET while you're working today. We've got an at-work perk for you, a chance for you to win Randy Rogers Band tickets all week long. 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

0: Still no Texas date yet for Garth Brooks. 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I mean, I know he was here last year for Coda, but we need a, you know, another show, Garth. 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

0: McGraw, soon to be inducted into the Country Hall of Fame. They've already given him the official word. Now we're just waiting for the ceremony later on this year. I'm Angie Ward. Hey, don't forget, JV and Sandy, all this week, they have got your tickets to win VIP Grove passes to see John Party at our Country Music Live series at Round Rock November the 7th with Alexandra Kay. 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

0: my goodness. 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That's it.
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0: Hope you're having a great work day today in Spicewood. 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

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He's one of several surfing cowboys. 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Billy Currington and People Are Crazy.

There's our queen, Dolly Parton. I'm so glad they fixed the mural in Nashville that somebody defaced. Who would deface Dolly Parton? That's ridiculous. 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

0: Ian Ward, 98.1 KVAT, Austin's all-time country favorites. You know, I'm going to name drop a tiny little bit here. I've been very blessed to know Zach Brown for a long time. We both grew up in Georgia, so we have that in common, and we talked about that a lot. And I'm going to say this, if I may, and I realize now that Zach has married our Texas girl, Kendra Scott. He may be in town right now listening. So, Zach, if you are, I'm just going to say this, buddy. I think marrying Kendra has been like the best thing ever for Zach. He just seems like he's in the happiest, healthiest place I've ever seen him. I mean, for gosh sakes, you're giving away cruises to everybody at Fenway Park. So he must be feeling good, right?
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12: I came crawling home last night, like many nights before. 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Oh.

Always keep in stock those soft aluminum cans. And when you're feeling macho, you can crush them like a man. 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

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Thank you for hanging out with us here on 98.1 KVET, Austin's all-time country favorites. We're going to give you a chance to go to Vegas to see Kenny Chesney at the iHeartRadio Music Festival with $1,000 spending money. 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

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Austin's all-time country favorites. Big congrats to this guy, Rhett Akins, recently asked to join the Grand Ole Opry. I know after all these years, the man has over 50 number one songs he's written. Just now getting to join the Opry.

0: Craig Morgan, Almost Home on 98.1 KVAT, Austin's all-time country favorites. I love songs like that. It just, to the heart, it's why I love country music, why I've been here forever. Well, I mean, it feels like forever. Hey, listen, I'm glad you're hanging out with us while you're working. We've got a chance for you to go see the Randy Rogers Band at our Country Music Live series this coming Saturday, August 15th. 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So just say the keyword Stoney, or just say, I want to see Stoney LaRue with 98.1 KVAT for your chance to win. Good luck.
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0: Diffie's John Deere Green on 98.1 KVAT, Austin's all-time country favorite. Hey, did you know there's going to be a total solar eclipse this Wednesday? 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I love all kinds of stuff like that. I think it's really cool. Plus, you know, I mean, it's not like you get to see a total solar eclipse very often, and my camera's not going to be able to catch it. 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

All right. Are you ready for some chills and just one of those songs that makes you realize that we need to just love each other and be kind? Here you go. 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

down to Georgia. He was looking for a soul to steal. He was in a bind because he was way behind and he was willing to make a deal. When he came across this young man sawing on a fiddle and playing it hot, and the devil jumped up on a hickory stump and said, "Boy, let me tell you what. I guess you didn't know it, but I'm a fiddle player too. 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Now you played pretty good fiddle, boy, but give the devil his due. I bet a fiddle of gold against your soul, 'cause I think I'm better."

0: 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My at-work perk today for you. 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

Chris Rucker says he's going to tour about 2 more years and then retire from touring, spend some time. He's got a new, I don't think they've gotten married, new fiance. She's hilarious, by the way. 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

0: my goodness, it's Angie Ward. Thank you for spending your workday with me here on 98.1 KVET, Austin's all-time country favorites. Have you ever been to a restaurant and been refused because of the dress code? I saw this story online. I think it is hilarious what this couple did, how they worked around it. So they were going into this restaurant, and they have a rule in this restaurant that men have to have shirts with sleeves. So this guy had on, it looked like this high-end, really nice pullover vest, but it didn't have sleeves. Tank top is what I would call it, but it was like knit and it was really nice. And then the girl had on, his girl with him had on like this flowery, blousy shirt. So the restaurant wouldn't let them come in. So they went back to their car and they changed shirts. And she put on the tank top sweater. He put on the blouse and they let them in. Because women can show their arms, but men can't. I don't understand.
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0: that Austin's all-time country favorites. Look at that. You are almost through a Monday. Congratulations. Listen, tomorrow morning, JB and Sandy going to get you into work with Minute to Win It after 7 o'clock. They have got John Party tickets for his show at Round Rock coming up November 7th. And you could win VIP Grove passes. So make sure you wake up and win and ride into work with JB and Sandy in the morning.
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Austin's all-time country favorites. 98.1K, but I'm Bob Pickett. You have watched the Instagram video? Okay, it's, you know what I'm supposed to do this afternoon? Well, watch it. Bob Pickett Radio on Instagram, okay? Let you know what's going on 2 songs away from now in KVET.

0: Come on, who are you thinking about? You're probably thinking about an old flame, right? 98.1K, but I'm Bob Pickett. Let's see, I'm supposed to give out clues today. We've got one pair of Ella Langley tickets to give away. Ella is coming back to Austin, and this is going to be big. Moody Center Thursday night, and we're supposed to be out someplace Wednesday, right? Is that right? Wednesday? Noon hour? Roughly right around the noon hour Wednesday? Someplace, and I'm supposed to give clues as to where we're going to be with that last pair of Ella Langley tickets. So here's one. I'm going to give you two clues today and then two more tomorrow. So first clue, you ready for it? Okay. I'm going to get a little squirrely. I have no idea. And maybe it's my, I've got squirrels in my backyard. But clue number one, Pickett's going to get a little squirrely. Hey, Pickett's always been a little squirrely, right? So that's the clue right there. I'll give you another clue, the 5 o'clock hour today to let you know where we're going to be. See if you can figure it out before noon on Wednesday with 98.1K Vet, okay? Good luck.
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Did you have a good weekend? I really enjoyed the Cedar Park Rodeo Friday and Saturday. Were you out there? Whole lot of fun. And of course, we got Gambler Days coming up in just a couple of weeks at the Moody Center. That's always a lot of fun. This guy's going to be at the Moody Center next month, September. Tim McGraw, 98.1 KBET.

All my rowdy friends are in the shade because it's like 99 degrees. Just a hot August day. Don't you wish you were tubing down the river? Kind of wish I was at Barton Springs right now. And have you ever gone snorkeling at Barton Springs and seen how big the fish and the turtles are? Yeah. After seeing, you may not want to get in the water. That's all I'm going to say anyway. The River and Garth, 98.1 KVET.

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0: That's how country feels. We're going to see how country sounds. Country Music Live, Saturday night, Round Rock Camp. I have been waiting for the show. It's going to be a lot of fun Saturday night. You got Jingo Walker, Stoney LaRue, you got the Randy Rogers Band, and would you like to chance to win a pair of tickets? Yeah, well, all you got to do, open up our iHeartRadio app, hit that red talkback mic, and use the keyword Randy. The keyword is Randy for your chance to win a pair of tickets to Country Music Live this Saturday night with 98.1 KVET. 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
10: Yay, yay!

Yeah, true story. I got home from the Cedar Park Rodeo Friday night. I was going to close my eyes, but the kids put on Pure Country, and I just had to watch it. Man, I love that movie. I love the soundtrack. George Strait, and I Cross My Heart. 98.1 KVET.

0: Hot Monday afternoon. It's Pick at 98.1K. But some scattered showers on radar. Nothing in my neighborhood. You got any rain in your neighborhood? Cool things down a little bit?
1: It's like 99 degrees.
0: Heat index feels like it's 107 right now, huh? Kenny Chesney, she's got it all. 98.1K.

0: Hey, thanks for hanging out with me, 98.1 KBED with Pickett. You're going to hang out with us on Saturday, Country Music Live, right? Maybe you're going to hang out with us on Wednesday because we have got one more pair of Ella Langley tickets. Now, the show is set for Thursday night, and we're going to give up this pair on Wednesday. That way you got 24 hours to, you know, decide who you want to take with the concert and get your parking and all that. But anyway, supposed to give clues today and tomorrow about where we're going to be set up Wednesday with a final pair of Ella Langley tickets. We're going to do that. I got one more clue to give you, and we're going to do that about an hour away from now, 98.1 KVET.
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time I was in Sweetwater, I drove by the house that I grew up in, and man, it looked pretty bad. Yeah. 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
4: Let's go back to 1977. Number one on this day in 77, Charlie Rich. And we are going to roll with the four. The KVAN pick hit of the day.

0: That's the man they call the Silver Fox. Number one on this day in 1977, Charlie Rich and Rolling with the Flow. Charlie wasn't the first person to record that song. This may surprise you. T.G. Shepherd actually had that song out back in 1974. Didn't do anything until Charlie got a hold of it. And of course, a few years ago, Chestnut re-recorded. I've always loved that song. And my theory is the older you get, the more you understand that song. Am I right? We'll do it again tomorrow for 440, the KVET Pick Hit of the Day with 98.1 KVET.
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wish we had some rain in my neighborhood just to cool things off, man. It's 99 degrees. It is. And anybody want to do fishing after it cools down, after it gets dark? Fishing in the dark. Sing along with me. It's Pickett, 98.1 KVET.

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How's your Monday going? You're just glad to be in the car. Now you got to face traffic till you get to the house, right? It's Pickett. 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

0: It's always been one of my favorite Alabama songs, Tennessee River. 98.1 KVIT, I'm Bob Pickett. 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

98.1 K, but I'm Bob Pickett. You saw the video on Instagram. If not, Bob Pickett Radio on Instagram. You know what I'm supposed to do this hour, right? 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

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Playing in the backyard with a water hose, you know, we do that. We've got a pool out there for our dogs. It's only about ankle deep, but I may be sticking my feet in it after 7 o'clock tonight, having a cold one anyway. 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

you honky tonk man? Yes, I am. Austin's all-time country favorites, 98.1K, but we have another clue coming up. Ella Langley tickets, two songs away from right now on KVET. Well, I.

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0: Gotta admit, that sounds a little bit different with FM radio. I grew up listening to it on AM radio. God, I love that song. Used to play that in the jukebox all the time. And the reason my parents let me play it, because it's like 2 minutes long. It's a short song. So, you know, it's, I love it. Late, great Tom T. Hall and I Love. I'm Bob Pickett, 98.1 KVET. You would love for me to give another clue. Now, what we have, we got one final pair of tickets to go see Ella Langley at the Moody Center Thursday night. One final pair. We're going to be out someplace on Thursday at noon, right around lunchtime. And I cannot tell you exactly where we're going to be, but they want me to give you clues. So I've got a clue for you right here. Here's a clue for today, where we're going to be on Wednesday around noon. It says right here that Pickett is going to be a little squirrely. Now, there are a lot of squirrels in the Austin area. Well, maybe the clue tomorrow will narrow things down, but Pickett says he's going to get a little squirrely. Okay? That's your clue for today. More clues tomorrow afternoon, I promise you, here on 98.1 KVET.
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Made it to the house yet? Nearly there. Traffic is always terrible in Austin, isn't it? Yeah. And at Lige's, it's still red. Anyway, just be careful out there and take me to the house with you, please, okay? 98.1 KVO with Ticket and Dirk Bentley.

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days go by. Can you believe it's August the 10th? And you know what starts this week for a lot of kids? School. Yeah. My kid goes back, I think, Thursday, right? It'll be nice and quiet around the house anyway. Garth and Shameless, 98.1 KVET.

0: Enjoy a Saturday night. 98.1 KVET Country Music Live, Round Rock Camp. Saturday night, Randy Rogers Band, Django Walker, Stoney LaRue. 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Again, the keyword Randy. Good luck.
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0: Diamond Rio, meet in the middle. 98.1 KBET with Pickett. We're going to meet someplace on Wednesday. We got one final pair of tickets for Ella Langley's concert Thursday night at the Moody Center. They're real nice. They gave me a pair of tickets to give away. That's nice of them. Anyway, I'm supposed to give out clues today and tomorrow about where you can find us at noon Wednesday. And the clue for today, and you know what? I just may give out a bonus clue tomorrow morning on our Instagram page. So anyway, the clue for today, it says Pickett is going to get a little squirrely. No idea. I mean, there's squirrels all over Austin, right? I'm going to get a little squirrely 12 noon Wednesday. That's the clue. Think about it. And we'll have another brand new clue for you tomorrow to let you know how you could possibly go see Ella Langley Thursday night with 98.1 KBET. Again, the clue, I'm going to get a little squirrely.
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perfect relationship? Yeah, maybe. You know, Alan Jackson wrote that. Clay Walker made a lot of money for Alan Jackson with that song right there, huh? And they've never released Alan Jackson's version of that. Well, so far, hopefully it's coming up sometime in the next 12 months anyway. 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